0: 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Producer Brian in with you on a beautiful Tuesday afternoon. I have one more chance for you to win those tickets to see Edge Hill. They're playing Polaris Hall Sunday, October 11th. 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

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This is Fox from Dexter and the Moon Rocks. 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

0: is growing. Wednesday, July 15th at Gold PDX on the corner of Southeast Hawthorne and 18th Avenue. 105.1 The Fan and 94.7 KNRK are joining forces for the semifinals of the world's biggest soccer tournament. The firm of Harrison Meringue will broadcast live from 10 to 1 with the semifinal match starting at noon. 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

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Producer Brian in with you. 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

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Producer Brian in with you. 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They're out at Polaris Hall in October. 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
1: Yep, they'll play that song for you at a Polaris Hall coming up here in October. That is Ed Hill and Love to Go. And if you want to go to that show, grab your cell phone and text the code word TAKE, T-A-K-E, as many times as you like to 971-717-0947. 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

0: The party is growing. Wednesday, July 15th at Gold PDX on the corner of Southeast Hawthorne and 18th Avenue. 105.1 The Fan and 94.7 KNRK are joining forces for the semifinals of the world's biggest soccer tournament. The firm of Harrison Meringue will broadcast live from 10 to 1 with the semifinal match starting at noon. 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

0: 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Some pretty cool new music starts here. 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
0: You and a friend, golfing with Young the Giant before their show at Edgefield. To win, just go to 947.fm and answer this question. In 2011, Young and the Giant played their first show in Portland at the Crystal. What was the ticket price? Answer that correctly, and you could be golfing with Young the Giant.
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The party is growing. Wednesday, July 15th at Gold PDX on the corner of Southeast Hawthorne and 18th Avenue. 105.1 The Fan and 94.7 KNRK are joining forces for the semifinals of the world's biggest soccer tournament. The firm of Harrison Meringue will broadcast live from 10 to 1 with the semifinal match starting at noon. The Global Games Local Party is brought to you by Milagro Tequila and the Grand Prix of Portland.

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2: As a co-host nation, the U.S. men's national team walked into their own World Cup with something they haven't had since 1994, home field advantage. Down 2-0 inside 35 minutes, the U.S. men's national team never found their footing against Belgium in the round of 16. Christian Pulisic left with an injury, and a costly goalkeeping error from Matt Fries compounded the damage in a 4-1 defeat at Lumen Field. It marked the fourth time in five World Cups the Americans exited at the round of 16. It feels exactly the same, Tyler Adams said afterward. A historic knockout win, a golden roster, home field advantage, still not enough. Will 2030 finally be the year the U.S. breaks through?
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0: We used to call him Sideshow Bob. Hello there. It's Alternative Mornings here on 94.7. It's a tiny little division that they've given us. We serve Portland, Vancouver, and beyond at 94.7.fm and also on a smart speaker and the free Audacy app, A-U-D-A-C-Y. Grab it, put us on your mobile, and you know that we'll never, ever have to be apart from one another ever again. That sounds pretty good to me. If you're awake, start with some coffee. If you're still lying there, it is time for you to hit whatever alarm you have set. Put those feet on the floor and then go feed the fuzzy and the furry beasts. That's right, little Lila. Welcome, everyone, to your Wednesday, July 15th edition of the program. I am Greg, along with that Meezer, Mr. Biscuit, and Senior Kudzu. We're going to get you into the day by playing you a lot of great music. Try to be a positive way to start it. And we want to know, here on National Hot Dog Day, where do you go for a hot dog? Who makes the best hot dogs? Tell me a hot dog story. We want to know. Text us, 971-717-0947. Because, well, we all want to know.
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of What's the Connection. I'm Greg, the host. I'll play you three songs. Your job? Make the connection between them. You can use the song titles, the subject matter, the lyrics, combination of those things, a combination of a few more things, all the things on the planet, whatever your foggy noggin wants to do. 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This is What's the Connection, only on 94.7 Alternative Portland.

Did you make the connection between those three songs? Wrapping up today's What's the Connection set with Florence and the Machine. Dog Days Are Over. We also heard Bandages from Hot, Hot Heat. And we opened with The Cure, Hot, Hot, Hot. You're getting there, right? Hot, Hot, Hot, Hot, Hot Heat, and Dog Days Are Over. Dog Days. Hot. Dog. Today is National Hot Dog Day, so hot dogs were the theme. And I've been asking you all morning, me and the Mutt want to know, where do you like to go for a hot dog? How do you like your hot dog? Where's your favorite place? I used to go to a place called Rudy's Bar in New York City in Hell's Kitchen when I was working for the record label. We would go there after work for happy hour because they had free hot dogs. I don't know if they were the best or not, but after a couple

0: Beers, yeah, they tasted pretty darn good at Rudy's. Anyhow, hot dog sandwiches too. Anyhow, we will share some of your thoughts, and you've been commenting on Facebook. If you'd like to get those into us, don't forget to include your name. How do you like your hot dog? Where do you go for the best hot dog, or how do you make yours? We want to know. Text us, 971-717-0947.
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Yeah, all right, Dave, but what about the best hot dogs? It's National Hot Dog Day. Mary Williams says, I really like my Armor hot dogs. I don't know Armor hot dogs. Says, I must have tons in my freezer from when Grocery Outlet would sell them. You can't find them in the Portland area otherwise, but the flavor is the best. I like to boil them, put them on a sweet hot dog bun with Miracle Whip, honey mustard, a little ketchup, and sweet relish. Maybe top it off with some shredded cheese. Very interesting. Thanks for sharing, Mary, your favorite place to get a hot dog. That's the Greg and Biscuit Want to Know question of the day. You can text us here on National Hot Dog Day, 971-717-0947. I need more iced coffee. Meanwhile, I am really looking forward to September 11th this year. It'll be the release date of the new Oasis documentary about their reunion tour. Here's the Unibrow Bros right now. Champagne Supernova.

0: a friend. Golfing with Young the Giant before their show at Edgefield. To win, just go to 947.fm and answer this question. In 2011, Young the Giant played their first show in Poland at the Crystal. What was the ticket price? Answer that correctly, and you could be golfing with Young the Giant.
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That is Almost Monday and their new one, No More Regrets. 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

0: Looking on the bright side again today, it's going to be another summer-like afternoon. You got your World Cup action happening at noon. That means it's tupper time any moment now. And what else? Oh, a new restaurant is going to be opening in the former McCormick & Schmitz. Remember that one down there on, it was Montgomery Street, but it was basically McCormick & Schmitz Harborside. There's a new restaurant coming in called K, C-A-Y restaurant, from the former chef at Jake's Famous is going to be opening a new restaurant there. It's going to be a Vietnamese restaurant, according to coin.com. All right, if you missed the keyword to text for Edge Hill tickets, I'll give it out to you again in 10 minutes. And also, more of your favorite hot dogs. It's National Hot Dog Day, so we want to know.
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1: A lot of great new music out right now, and that's another awesome track. It's called Fool's Gold from Buffalo Traffic Jam, and you heard it first here at 94.7. Another band you discovered here in the past, what, year or so, is Edge Hill, and they are going to be coming to play Polaris Hall in October, and we would like to send you. 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

Well, I'm playing that one, Pretty in Pink, because it's National Hot Dog Day. Pretty in Pink in Your Bun. Actually, that sounds really, really naughty. Let me take that back. Robin Moore says, these days, Hebrew National. I used to buy the Hebrew Nationals. When I do buy hot dogs, that's what I buy. I get the low-fat ones because I think it makes me feel better. But anyway, either chili, yellow mustard, diced onion, or shredded cheese, or yellow mustard, ketchup, sweet relish, and diced onion. Thank you, Robin, for that. Kitty Kate says, my kids like DQ, the DQ hot dogs. I never knew they had hot dogs. Let's see here. Nacho King. Oh boy, this is going to be interesting. It always is with Nacho King. My all-time favorite isn't here, and they're not what they used to be, but I grew up on Wiener Schnitzel. Mustard only, please. Oh, that sounds so good. All right, right now, back to my favorite song at the moment. This is one that even my old indie ass loves. It's Sam Fender featuring Olivia Dean. Rain Me In. 94.7 Alternative Portland.

0: The party is growing. Wednesday, July 15th at Gold PDX on the corner of Southeast Hawthorne and 18th Avenue. 105.1 The Fan and 94.7 KNRK are joining forces for the semifinals of the world's biggest soccer tournament. The firm of Harrison Merang will broadcast live from 10 to 1 with the semifinal match starting at noon. The Global Games Local Party is brought to you by Milagro Tequila and the Grand Prix of Portland.
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I was thinking about how redneck I grew up, and well, maybe I still am, maybe I'm not. No, you are. What am I? Anyway, hot dog sandwiches. We used to make them on white bread, like white Wonder Bread. Just slice them in the kind of like down the middle in half, put a bunch of ketchup on them. There you go. There was my lunch. That maybe, and then I would look forward to a can of SpaghettiOs with meatballs for dinner. But anyway, yes, I see someone on a weekly basis to discuss this stuff. But our dear heart Jane is stepping in here in a moment, and she loves a good ballpark veggie dog. And she doesn't have to offend anyone if she puts ketchup and relish and even maybe some mustard on it at the same time. But anyhow, so yes, indeed, it is National Hot Dog Day. So maybe you can text Jane and share some of your favorite ways to have your hot dogs as well. Hope you have a fantastic afternoon and that your team wins the World Cup today at noon. It's topper time. Until then, I'm Greg, me and the Beasts. We will see you back here in the morning when it's relatively dark and definitely early. Until then, be good humans and try not to act brand new. And well, here comes trouble.

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It's 94.7 Alternative Portland, and I'm Jane. And in the noon hour, I will have a code word that could get you tickets to see Edge Hill at Polaris Hall in October. 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

0: starting with Modest Mouse on 94.7 Alternative Portland, and I'm Jane, and you know it's a good day with Greg when one of the last things he leaves us with is, I know you are, but what am I? The question that he had for us is, how do you take your hot dog? And there's been so much, especially recently, with people saying that ketchup on a hot dog is childish. Then I guess I'm 8 years old, because I want ketchup, and I want mustard, and I want relish on a veggie dog, and I want it at a ballpark. That's the way I want my hot dog. And I want to give you tickets to see Edge Hill. They're going to be at Polaris Hall in October, and I have your Edge Hill code word coming up next.
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1: It's the Chili Peppers on 94.7 Alternative Portland. So Temper City is a trio of songwriters who have written lots of songs because, you know, that's what songwriters do, for other people. And they had a session scheduled with another artist, and the artist never showed up. And they were like, you know what, let's just do something on our own. And they came up with this, which is what everyone is saying. It's the song of the summer. So, there's that. It's self-aware. And new music starts here on 94.

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0: 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In 2011, Young the Giant played their first show in Portland at the Crystal. What was the ticket price? Answer that correctly, and you could be golfing with Young the Giant.
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just bowing down before the genius of Phoebe Bridgers. That could not be better. It's the latest from Phoebe Bridgers. That is Lost Boys on 94.7 Alternative Portland. 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

my God, that is so good. It's the brand new one from Cage the Elephant. It's called Beaches in Tennessee. Matt Schultz says that's a dramatized version of recent events, if you will. And new music starts here on 94.7 Alternative Portland.

My heart is breaking, hands are shaking, bugs are crawling all over me. 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My heart is breaking, hands are shaking, bugs are crawling all over me. My head is aching, my hands are shaking, bugs are crawling all over me.

0: there, this is Mark Hamilton. And all week, we've got your tickets for Edge Hill playing Sunday, October 11th at Polaris Hall. It's okay, I've got it. I'm breaking out of the coffin. 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

Shirley Manson, Goddess Vibes on 94.7 Alternative Portland. The band of the week is Edgehill. They're going to be at Polaris Hall in October, and we have more chances for you to be there too at 4 and 7 o'clock to see this live. And I'm Jane, and I absolutely cannot wait to talk to you again.

0: The song that will change your life. This is Shins and New Slang here at 94.7. How you guys doing? Producer Brian in with you. It's Wednesday, middle part of your working week, halfway there to the weekend, and I have two chances for you to win tickets to see Edge Hill. They're playing Polaris Hall coming up here in October. First chance of winning those tickets coming your way just after 4 o'clock.
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Producer Brian in with you. And you know what? 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Back in 2011, Young the Giant played their first show in Portland out at the Crystal Ballroom. 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
0: 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In 2011, Young the Giant played their first show in Poland at the Crystal. What was the ticket price? 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

I said, are you gonna be my girl? Take my hand and come with me, because you look so fine that I really want to make you mine. I said you look so fine that I really want to make you mine. 4, 5, 6, come on and get your kicks. Now you don't need a

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They're playing Polaris Hall in October, a band you must see live. 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

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Good luck.

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The word you want to text in is gray, G-R-E-Y, like the color gray. Text gray to 971-717-0947 for your chance at tickets to see Edge Hill October 11th at a Polaris Hall.